It is, man. 101B, Nashville's home for hip-hop and R&B. It's your boy, JG. And I still have Miss Hannah B. in the building. If you missed the last break, go ahead and tell the people again what you do. And, yeah, let's get into, like, how you

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0: Oh, that's big. 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Again, where can they find you on Instagram?
1: Hannah_Baylor, B-E-Y-L-E-R, and Therabox.
0: And Therabox. 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
1: It's South Nashville. 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
0: Well, there it is, man. 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
1: Yeah, that's right, man. 101 The Beat, Nashville's home for hip-hop and R&B. It's your boy, JG. My brother, DJ Mouse, is getting ready to check in. Now, listen, make sure you follow him on Instagram at 1DJMouse. That's right, that's 1DJMouse. Now, listen, y'all, I'm telling you, you are in for a show, my brother. I mean, his mix game is crazy. I mean, I'm talking about songs on top of songs, some of your favorite records on top.

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1: Yep, that's right. 101 The Beat, Nashville's home for hip-hop and R&B. Now listen, y'all know that I love me some good old food. So this is my foodie part of the show where I introduce y'all to some great places to eat. Now listen, if you love soul food, you like brunch, you like dinner, you like lunch, you need a spot that you can take your girl to, your mama to, your kids to, well, Noir Kitchen and

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0: My brother DJ Mouse getting ready to check out. Make sure you follow him on Instagram at 1DJBounce. Now listen, it's Big Mike Day. Yeah, it's Function Friday. Pull up Link Social Kitchen, 175 Lafayette Street. We celebrating my brother in a major, major way. It is going down. Listen, man, if you are struggling with mental health, do not be afraid to reach out. Make sure you text somebody. Make sure that we are checking on our strong friends, the friends that look like they got it all together, the friends that smile all the time. Those are the friends that we need to make sure that we are checking on, because mental health is real, man. I'm telling y'all. I love y'all, man. Make sure you stay locked in. My brother DJ Walt is up next. I want to have a little bit more fun. I'll be back.
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1: Yep, that's why you want to be Nashville's own for hip-hop and R&B. It's your boy, JG. We in the last hour of the set. My brother, DJ Walt, is getting ready to check in. Now, listen, he just did the biggest party, Trap Friday. So major shout-out to the whole entire CKDO. They just did their thing at Jar 10. I'm telling you, you do not want to miss the events when they come up. Now, listen, it's a lot of events coming up. Now, you want to know where I'm

A rolling, oh, the way I do it, yeah. A rolling, oh, she like the way I do it.

wall. Now listen, mental health is real. Make sure y'all are checking on your friends, strong friends, the ones that you feel like don't need no checking on. Those are the main ones to need checking on. So make sure you hit them up. Go ahead, send them a text right now on this beautiful Friday. Now listen, the weather seems like it's going to be pretty good. Doesn't seem like we're going to get any rain in the forecast, which is really good because, I mean, lately it's been raining like we live in Florida or something. I mean, every day is rain. It rains 30 minutes and it's off, 45 minutes and it's off, 2 hours and it's off. I mean, I really don't get it. It's a very bipolar time in Nashville right now. So thank God for the sun. I'm loving the sun. I don't know about you, but I'm really, really loving it. Make sure you stay locked in. It's your boy, JD.

It is, man. 101 to beat, Nashville's home for hip-hop and R&B. Now, in the news right now, Usher and Chris Brown, of course, they're still on tour during their thing. Besides the fact that people thought that Usher was a clone, which I really don't understand. How can you think that Usher is a clone? I mean, we talking about Usher. But, yeah, so Chris Brown and Usher, they're on tour. Usher made a statement on a podcast just basically saying, you know, this is the first time that two major, major icons in R&B got together and did a show together, or a concert together. That's kind of like Prince and MJ, as he would call it, doing a concert.

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He snapping at you. She know my name. She know I'm only chasing money. 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I just took a trip to cloud. Now y'all with Mary Jane. 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I don't know if I was Jada Waiter or a Ruby Rose. 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

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I'm feeling just like Tony Hawk, I'm

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0: So I'm ready to, you know, get outside, get my Pina Coladas. We getting ready to check out. Make sure you follow all my DJs on Instagram. 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You go to school, you can take us with us. You go to work, you can take us with us. You go on vacation, you can take us with you. Just make sure you download the iHeartRadio app. Also, follow me on Instagram right now at Jordan_Gaither. That's right, that's Jordan_GAITHER. Now, we had a special guest on the show today, Miss Hannah B. Make sure y'all follow her on Instagram. Make sure y'all go and support her boxing movement, her therapeutic boxing movement that she has for all the beautiful ladies out there that want to get in shape, want to, you know, let some of your anger out, want to be able to stay in tune and just build that relationship with God. Yeah, that's what she's doing. She's doing it for you, so make sure you lock in with her. I love y'all, man. Each and every Friday, same crew, same hour, same guys. It's your boy JG. I'm gone.
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0: JT. 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
1: So if you are into American Horror Story like myself, you are a stan. We have a character reveal for the continuation of the Coven season that's coming out, season 13 of UNX. We got Ye and Lauryn Hill. Let's do Future after that. It's Ashley 2 E's.

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1: I know you want a free trip and some cash, some spending cash and airfare and all that and hotel and everything and tickets to the iHeartRadio Music Festival. Guess what? You got it all coming back. Not tomorrow. It's Saturday. On Monday. I'll tell you what to tune in straight ahead. Keep it locked. Let's do Isaiah Rashad up next. We'll get into Chris after that. Plus, Chris is kind of, I guess, scrambling right now on tour. We'll get into that next. It's Ashley with 2 E's.
2: Hey, weekend warriors. How's a little trail therapy sound right now? Hop in. Let's go for a ride in the Nissan Armada Pro 4X. Tune out all those work emails and turn up that twin-turbo V6 engine. Instead of letting the kids play online, show them some epic inclines. 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Nissan Armada is here.

Don't. 40, what's up, shebang? All of my ops, they dance. What am I now possessed? How do I feel to refresh? Secrets I know got you stressed. Will I take those to my death? Haven't decided just yet. Yeah.

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I'm 101 The Beat, Nashville. 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

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It's Ariel. Got the Steve Harvey Morning Show back Monday morning at 5 a.m. Don't miss out on Nephew Tommy's prank calls. 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

Stay connected with me on all socials at OL, yeah, OHELLEYEA. 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

101.1 The Beat, Nashville's home for hip-hop and R&B. Throwing it back with Lil Wayne, Miss Officer, coming up next. I'm Roxy Romeo. Let me just say how absolutely adorable Kehlani's daughter is. I saw this video of the daughter interviewing Kehlani, and that was actually the first time I ever saw her daughter. She is adorable, about 8 years old, but oh my gosh, too cute. Kehlani on for you now with Folded.

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Keeping you rolling through your weekend, throwing it back for you. I got Young Money, Every Girl, is coming up in less than 4 minutes. I'm Roxy Romeo. First, keeping things going now with Dave and Tems, Rain Dance.

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1: 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I'm Roxy Romeo, and the Steve Harvey Morning Show is back Monday morning at 5 a.m. So if you missed Nephew Tommy's prank phone calls, check them out at 101.1thebeat.com.

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Roxy Romeo, keeping your weekend going for you with a Twista, Slow Jams. Throwback is coming up next. First, let's get into Mariah the Scientist and Kali Uchis now. Is It a Crime?

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Nashville's home for hip-hop and R&B, 101.1 The Beat. Ja Rule and Ashanti always on time. It's coming up in about 4 minutes, and right after that, I'll tell you how you could win your way over to Vegas to be there for our iHeartRadio Music Festival. 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

101.1 The Beat, Nashville's home for hip-hop and R&B. So it seems that nothing has changed with Kanye's wife, Bianca. The couple were with her family, and some pictures surfaced where everybody was fully clothed except for her. Kanye is coming up for you next, throwing it back with Can't Tell Me Nothing.

101.1 The Beat, Nashville's home for hip-hop and R&B. I'm Roxy Romeo with Back to Back Kanye. Throwing it back with Jamie Foxx, Gold Digger next. But first, his new one with Lauryn Hill now. I can't wait. Tell the people. Tell the people.

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0: She take my money when I'm in need. Yeah, she's a trifling friend indeed. Oh, she's a gold digger way over time.

0: 101.1 The Beat, Nashville's home for hip-hop and R&B. Holding you down on your Saturday, I'm Roxy Romeo. Thank you so much for tuning in and spending a little bit of time with me. On the other side, I got new music from Jacquees and Juvenile. Lickback is kicking things off. Plus, Mariah the Scientist, Burning Blue. And as if it wasn't nasty already, it seems that Papoose hit Remy Ma with a cease and desist over WYFL. Now, that cease and desist was sent in April. The document describes portions of the song as, quote, profane, insulting, and highly negative remarks, and argues that the recording was intended to publicly embarrass Papoose. It was released 8 days before the letter was sent. Several bars also seem to be directed at Clarissa as well. Now, prior to this, Papoose had gone live claiming that he had written much of Remy's material. So although she never said his name, she seemed to address Papoose in the song by saying, quote, the nerve of ends, claiming that they wrote those hits when their whole career, they ain't never ghost wrote ish. Not for me or anybody else. You always acting like you helping, and go help yourself. And allegedly about Clarissa, quote, in competition with herself, I don't know that B. Hoes be doing the most over so-so D. You want to be a baddie, but you ain't bad enough. And it became a problem because non-disparagement protections were already taking place, conversations as part of the divorce between the two of them and how it would affect their daughter. Now, all was quiet until Angie Martinez's barbecue, which happened last week and weekend before, where Remy performed it. So now we wait to see how this continues to play out, as this is a legal matter.
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Good afternoon to you and yours, your favorite cousin Joe Major, checking in for another edition of The Joe Show on this hot week. Okay, we're going to kick everything off with Fruit.

down. 101.1 to beat Nashville's home for hip-hop and R&B. It's your favorite cousin, Joe Major, reporting to you live from Nashville, Tennessee. And it has been a scorcher all week long. Today is no different, all right? Big shout-out to everybody that has been out there at Cheekwood for the Black Arts

Lil Baby in a minute right here on 101 The Beat. Gonna keep this thing rolling. So one of, I actually like this record. I heard a lot of people don't like this record, which is very telling because it's always like that. Anyways, it's the latest from Beyonce, Morning Dew.

0: Yo, what's going on? This is Drizzy Drake.
1: Yeah, yeah.
0: DJ Khaled.
2: Hey. Yo, what's up? It's Nelly Choppin'.
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jacket. Be careful when you dumping your action. I ain't no sucker, I ain't cuffing no action. The streets raise me, I'm a whole barrel. Wow, wow.

0: Mariah the Scientist is burning blue right here on 101 on the beat. I got that Yay Lauryn Hill coming up very, very soon. But right now is Latto and Glow.
1: She ain't even all that. Like, I ain't even like that.

0: It's your boy Bryson Tillon.
1: This is J. Cole. Yep. Right here.
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4: The people.

cousin of Joe Major, all right, reporting to you live from Nashville, Tennessee. It's been a scorcher of a week. And I seen earlier this week, y'all, governor is running on the platform of "This is Trump country." Now, I don't know.

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8: 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So

0: to you and yours, and I about had enough of y'all favorite artists. You know what I'm saying? You know who your boy is from Canada. Like, he all over. He already did the Tony V one, which I'm thinking, like, okay, I agree with somebody out there said that's kind of corny, whatever. Fine, you know, I guess it's a part of his brand. And then he did the whole, invited the baddies out and gave them, like, $20,000 a piece and all of that. And people's like, how you get on the list and stuff like that? Like, it's so interesting that, you know, people tend to forget his position with women and his, you know what I'm saying, the support or lack thereof as soon as he do something like this. And then he got on podcast talking about some, you know, he's still ready if any artists want to go. Listen, you not only did you lose the rap battle from a rap artist perspective, but you went and sued. We don't want to hear that tough talk, Drake. Just make the dance records and leave us alone. Like, we don't want to see a 20 v 1. We just want to hear the dance records and just leave us alone, all right? Dang, that goes to his supporters, too. Y'all just support him and leave us alone. Don't keep on bringing Kendrick up, okay? Y'all lost badly, y'all sued. Just make the dance records and leave us alone, all right? Future Leon Thomas, solitary request on the other side of 7 minutes. No same whoever said a Negro.
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still one of my favorite records of all time. Well, actually, the last 5 years, I say that. I can say of all time. It's up there, though. Anyways, it's Leon Thomas with Mutt right here on 101 The Beat. Got that Rihanna, Outkast, and French Montana coming up at your request on in a little bit, actually. But right now, it's a combination of two great artists and Kanye West and Lauryn Hill. I can't wait.

record on both ends, the sampled record and the, you know, that one. Anyways, they'll keep it rolling. With Kalani, she's so mad she folded your clothes. 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Just fold my clothes, baby. 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

home for hip-hop and R&B. It's your favorite cousin, Joe Major. All right, Feliz Sabado to you and yours. I want to take this time to send a very special shout-out, all right, to one Paige and Slim Kim. They throw some of the best events in the city. I had opportunity to go to a masquerade cocktail hour this past Wednesday at Nowhere Special, you know, a little private event. And I'm just like, it's not enough.

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